0: you guys so much for watching this video. We love you so much. We hope you love this song and all the songs on A Pentatonix's Christmas. You can get that album. Just look in the description box below. And don't forget to subscribe.
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0: Merry Christmas, y'all. We love y'all.

0: 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Primeiro
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0: 93,7.
2: Hi, we're Blackpink.
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